Pharrell Williams and Artie Old Boy, and you're here with Toby. Kia ora, welcome along. Hopefully you're doing well, enjoying your Monday for the 29th of June as we are getting through into a new week, into the very tail end of June as we're almost heading into July now as well. Crikey, this year keeps going fast, doesn't it? We are long past halfway through the year at this point. Oh, how time does fly. Mind you, rain falls though, and it is still raining at the moment. Bit of a showery weekend, but a couple of strong winds here and there, but overall, hasn't been too bad. Got to enjoy a nice hopefully you stay dry and warm over it. I got to quite enjoy it, actually. Caught up with a couple of friends over the weekend, which was nice. Always fulfilling to catch up with friends that you care about. Ones I haven't seen in a little bit as well, so I really enjoyed that. So that was nice. Sunday was quite cool. Just had a kind of casual, lazy day at home. Tried to learn a new skill. I tried to learn soldering. Still rubbish at it. Getting better, though. My dear flatmates who just had to watch me just try and understand it as I kept trying, and they went, no, too much, no, not enough, no, that's completely wrong, try again. I've used so many lengths of wire just to try and make it work, so I still wouldn't charge for my services. I'm still at the level of, you know, occasionally where it's like, know your value. I think I'm still at the value of I would pay you for my services. We're getting there, though. We're getting there. Just me at the moment, Teddy Ho, looking after the whānau as they're feeling a bit more wee-wee. To you and the whānau, hopefully you're all feeling all right. Hopefully you stay warm and dry and feel a lot better tomorrow. Speaking of staying warm and dry, though, we're looking at a high of 12 degrees today with a few showers becoming less persistent in the afternoon and southerlies. But definitely remember to wrap up warm because we've got a low of 3 degrees as well. So it is chilly. But that is for later in the day, definitely. So hopefully you're warm, hopefully you're cozy, and appreciate you listening to Artie Old Thor FM. We've got some more Wyatt stuff for you, and we've got some stories as well. We're going to be talking about an event for the kids, an event for the Tamariki, and that is Maramataka Journal Making Day over at Te Matapihi Ki Te Aonui. Cool little event happening this weekend on Saturday. On top of that as well, some of you may know my affinity for coffee. Do you know there's coffee in these hills? Out there somewhere, we're making our own coffee. Apparently there are people here who are actually making NZ-grown coffee, usually in much hotter climates, but there might be some NZ-made coffee. We've got a massive coffee culture here for obviously roasting and brewing it, but what about growing it ourselves? We'll tell you more about that coming up later. Here for you now is Flume with Rhinestone. 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

Flume on Aotearoa FM. You're here with Toby. Aotearoa FM is playing Major Māori Mixtape with the hottest Waiata every weekday from 6 p.m. So do check that out. Hefi now though, Anana Waiata e whai ake now. We've got Tawas and Mohi Allen, the Bee Gees and Anita Baker. Later in the show, we're going to be talking about the people over up, further up in Aotearoa who are making, not just making, but growing their own coffee beans. You know I'm excited about that. Tell you more about that a little bit later on Aotearoa FM.

0: Need to Baker on RTL Toy. If you're here with Toby, keep listening. We're going to be talking about the event happening this weekend at Te Matapihi ki Te Ao Nui, where you get to meet your own Maramataka Journal. More on that coming very soon. You're here with Toby, RTL Toy FM.
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Expect kapa haka, kai, health stalls, and more. Make sure to save the date. You're here with Toby. Excited to be talking about with the new year. It is going to be coming up. We have got this weekend, Make Your Own Maramataka Journal happening at Te Matapihi Ki Te Ao Nui, Wellington Central Library. Prepare for the new year by creating your own journal in these drop-in craft sessions. Maramataka, the Māori Lunar Calendar, uses an understanding of the moon phases and their influence on the natural world to guide planting, fishing, harvesting, and daily activities. Using templates provided by artist Taylor Hartemink, whānau can create their own personalized journals to take home and guide them throughout the year. It's best suited for ages 3 to 8 and whānau. These sessions are going to be held in the activity room on the mezzanine level of Te Matapihi Ki Te Ao Nui. They've got other dates coming up in July if you can't make this one. But if you want to go along this Saturday from 9:30 a.m. to 3:30 p.m. whilst the kids are having a little term break holiday, take them out, go make some awesome little stuff to celebrate the

Māori New Year. Over at the Matapihi Ki Te Ao Nui, more information, there's a Facebook event page, but also check out Wellington City Council website or search Te Matapihi Ki Te Ao Nui. Happening this Saturday, here with Toby, Aotearoa 4FM.

Beyonce on Aotearoa Tour FM, you're here with Toby. Keep listening. We're going to be talking about the whānau that are making coffee in the hills of Aotearoa, actually growing their own coffee beans, not just roasting them as well. More on that very soon after Nico Walters on Aotearoa Tour FM.

Fleetwood Mac on RTL Tour FM. You're here with Toby. Now, I know it's not much of a secret that I do enjoy coffee, but I'm not the only person in Ponaki or Tawangnui Atara that is a fan of that. We have a massive coffee culture down here and really enjoy it. We do a fantastic job of it, might I say, especially as a tribute to all the fantastic roasters that we've now got as well. There's a whole bunch of companies that have actually formed in Tawangnui Atara and then actually refined the craft as well, because it's loved internationally. But we do have quite a good job of having really nice boutique coffee places. Just in Tawangnui Atara, we've got Havana Coffee Works, Coffee Supreme, Cafe Lafare, Flight Coffee, Mojo, People's Coffee, Revive Espresso. All these places started in Te Whanganui Atara, all the wider area around there. And we do a good job of it, granted, but the thing is, we do a lot of it by importing the coffee and we roast it ourselves. We get it from other places, but then do the roasting and the preparing and then the serving of it. But in terms of growing it, we don't usually do it because coffee does need very warm temperatures. It needs very more tropical climates, things of that region. So that's why you tend to get kind of like your Arabica beans from over in the warmer climates around the place. Until now, I tell you, there's coffee in them there hills. Because there's a couple who, up in Northland, northwest of Hamilton, are actually able to grow their own coffee beans. They're a pioneering Northland coffee farm, and they're hoping to introduce visitors to a slower ritual of coffee drinking and tasting in this upcoming summer. The name is Rob Schulter and Marie Elodie Proust. They've got a company called Icarus Coffee. They're preparing a tasting experience where visitors can learn and understand the coffee's provenance and characteristics. It's a new path for them as well. They've been sharing his knowledge for coffee production in this marginal coffee-growing region for more than a decade. And it's this whole thing about just making it slower, enjoying kind of the process of it and taking your time with it, appreciating each cup of it. And so when they got a journo up there as well to talk about it, Sally Round, credit to you for the article here, when they went up to look at it, they also got a bunch of other coffee tasters in as well. We've obviously seen a huge growth in specialty coffee and coffee that's not just espresso, filter coffee, brewed coffee. People are more and more looking into what they're consuming, where it's coming from, how does it impact their experience with it as well. So it's one of those ones where it's a bit like boutique restaurant or boutique bars and all that, where they try and make you understand the story behind it and the process, the build up to it. It isn't just the finished product, but actually what it takes to get there as well. And it's a fascinating little thing, I'll grant you. It's very cool. And it's really cool to see that they're actually able to make it work, because it's not exactly the easiest thing in the world or the easiest climate, because coffee can be quite needy in terms of what it wants. For example, back in 2014, they got their coffee plants from an island called Réunion, which is, I believe, technically in the French province. I remember hearing a great story years ago where the flight from France to Réunion is the longest internal flight, because it's just hours and hours away. But it is technically owned by the French, so you don't need a passport to get there if you're a French citizen. But got the plant from Réunion, and then got the plant from New Caledonia, where it had been cultivated. Originally from Réunion, got the plant from New Caledonia, cultivated since the 1800s, and he's just been working on it for over a decade now, getting it to germinate, getting it to work in these seasons. These days, they say that they've got about 1,200 plants in the ground now, and a good 2 tons of fruit harvested in the last season as well. And apparently, their varietal is actually low-caffeine cherry, so good for people who want either caffeine-free or low-caffeine coffee as well, and enjoy the taste, enjoy the flavour of it as well. And so there's some cool stuff there, and it's really cool reading the story about that. And it's one of those interesting ones where you just kind of, I like seeing the behind the scenes of people who just do neat things, and they really are dedicated to their craft and making interesting things, getting other people to try them and all of that. It's very cool. I can see it'll be like about 10 years ago, this would be a prime episode of Country Calendar, I tell you. Cool stuff there. Mind you though, if you do want to get into it, they do sell their stuff online, but it is a bit of a premium boutique product. A little comparison is, if you want 200 grams of New Zealand grown coffee, then you'll be paying about $65 for 200 grams of that, compared to, let's say, your local selling 200 grams of coffee beans for between $9 to $12. So you are paying a premium, but then again, they are one of the few players in the game for New Zealand Aotearoa grown coffee. Grown here, made here, enjoyed here as well. It's the full cycle there. So that'll be up to you to make the decision on that, but it's nice to know that they exist. You're here with Toby, RTL Tour FM.

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1: In this update, climate activist Mike Smith is filing fresh High Court proceedings challenging the government's incoming amendment bill. The amendments to the Climate Change Response Act would prevent tort-based climate litigation. Jordan Dunn has more.
2: Announcing the bill, Justice Minister Paul Goldsmith expressed his intention to stop Mike Smith's claim against our six largest greenhouse gas emitters. Smith's new proceedings accuse the government of acting with an improper purpose, intending to disrupt an ongoing court process. He says the decision was made with input and consultation from defendants in the case, without also considering him.
1: In Venezuela, temporary food banks and hospitals are being set up to help survivors of the country's devastating twin earthquakes last week. More than 1,400 people have died and more than 3,000 injured. International aid and rescue teams are arriving to help, with thousands still missing. BBC correspondent Will Grant says donations from across Venezuela are keeping people fed.
3: The queue for the food is several blocks long. It must be 500 to 1,000 people long. This has been constant.
1: Gloria Vale has opened its doors in a new documentary, Devotion. The Gloria Vale story is a three-part series produced by Dame Julie Christie, airing this week. The series features interviews with current and former members, alongside outside voices, as heard in the trailer.
4: The narrative is we are a cult.
5: No, I'm doing this out of my own free will.
1: Temperatures continue to break record highs as Europeans continue to swelter. The heat soared above 40 degrees yesterday in Germany, the Czech Republic and Poland. More than 1,300 deaths have been linked to the heat. Germany's DW News asked these people how they were coping.
6: I was expecting warm, but not 37 degrees. That's like tropical.
7: If they know these things are going to happen, like with climate change, why don't they act now and do something?
8: I don't know how you guys deal with it, but like back home, Canada, where I'm from, we have AC. The weather's, yeah, very hot though.
1: And that's news. To sport, and Shane Van Gisbergen's return to his winning ways in NASCAR, clinching today's Cup Road race to sweep the weekend in California. He's credited the work of his pit crew after only qualifying sixth.
9: Yeah, what a day. We were really bad yesterday and these guys did an amazing job turning this car into a winner.
1: Canada have secured a stoppage time winner against South Africa to advance to round 16 at the FIFA World Cup and will play either Morocco or the Netherlands. The Black Caps are on the cusp of an historic Test Series victory over England, needing just six wickets on day five at Trent Bridge tonight. And New South Wales League coach Laurie Daly is defending his shock selections for the deciding state of origin in 10 days' time. That's sport. I'm Wendy Petrie.
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If you wonder on Ake or Toy thing, you're here with Toby, Anana Waiatai, Whaiakane, Tikitane, Muroki, and Amber Holly, all coming up very soon. You're here with Toby, Ake or Toy thing.

0: Aotearoa FM, Amber Holiday here with Toby. Keep listening. We're going to be talking later about Matariki Puanga's community gathering happening over in Island Bay. So if you want to celebrate Matariki with a cool community vibe and some great stuff going on happening this Saturday, we'll give you more information about that later in the show. Keep listening. You're here with Toby. 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
2: Hey, are you cycling this weekend?
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3: Yeah, those tomatoes were like volleyballs. 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

Bernard Wright on Aotearoa FM. You're here with Zobi. We're talking about Matariki Puanga. They're having a community gathering over in Island Bay, specifically at the Tapu Teranga Island Bay Community Centre this Saturday. They've got an exciting Matariki Puanga event coming up. They'd love to have the community to come along and celebrate with them. They're having a shared lunch, so please bring something to share if you can. They're also, everyone, it's welcome to the free lunch and activities regardless. Look, time. It's about having everyone together, just celebrating together as a community and enjoying Matariki, enjoying the Māori New Year. They've got things like rāranga weaving, shared lunch, storytelling and seed planting happening throughout the day. It's a wonderful opportunity to join together as a community, and they look forward to seeing you there. Everybody is welcome. If you want further information, you can go email islandbaycc at wcc.govt.nz. Island Bay CC, Island Bay Community Centre. Island Bay CC at wcc.govt.nz. 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Call them up on 04383 7464. That's the Matariki Puanga community gathering taking place this Saturday over in Island Bay from 10:30 to 3:30. Here with Toby, after your boy.

Yvette Michelle and Ati Otoi Fimu here with Toby. Keep listening. We're going to be talking about the two new independent bookshops that are opening over in Pornicky in the main city. Always supporting cool local booksellers doing awesome things. We'll tell you more about their stories and who they are very soon on Ati Otoi Fimu.

Today on Ate O Tō FM, you're here with Toby. Book lovers rejoice, especially supporters of independent bookshops, because very soon Willis Street over in Te Whanganui in the main city is going to have three independent bookshops. It's kind of a big deal and I'm quite excited about it. At the moment they've got Unity Books. We all know about Unity Books. It's kind of one of the big successful bookshops happening over in the main city, and it's cool to see. We've got a good range actually of new and used independent bookshops as well, which is quite cool. But there's going to be more entering the market, which should be quite neat. One that's just opened up recently is XO Book Co's. XO Book Co's is run by Juliet Gegenbach, who it's her first bookshop, but a long-held dream, and specializes in your romantic novels, your fiction, non-fiction, romantic novels and stories. And she just wants to kind of be a pioneer in that, in terms of just really refining it and just finding good quality romance stories to be read. And it seems to be going down quite well and is quite popular. So congratulations, Ms. Juliet. I hope that's going well, and that's super cool. Located at, I believe, 147 Willis Street. 140 Willis Street. 4 minute walk from Unity Books there. And also she appreciates that her neighbour is a florist named Juliet as well, which is very cool indeed. But it's not just XO, they've opened up, but there's another one on the horizon as well, also going to be at Willis Street. Opened by somebody called Brody Joyce, their bookshop, Aurelia. Aurelia? Oh goodness, I need to repeat the pronunciation on that. Aurelia Books, they're going to be joining the Willis Street Coven in July, and that is just around the corner. They were intentionally picky about the location, considered Old Bank Arcade, Cuba Street, Lambton Quay, before settling on 109 Willis Street, almost right across the road from XO. They're going to be, you know, like front-facing bookshop neighbours. 3 minute walk from Unity. It was the best fit for a bookshop because the layout and the ability to be open in the evenings as well. Joyce is planning to run events in the shop to serve Pōneke's close-knit book community and publishing industry. The space has an auspicious history to it too. It wasn't until after I signed the lease that I found out Unity Books itself used to operate there quite a while ago. And it solidified for them that she'd chosen the right location, says Brody Joyce. The name Aurelia means the golden one, and as Joyce says, a nod to be to a hopeful renaissance of reading. Joyce wants customers to feel welcome to come in, sit down, and escape the business of the outside world by luxuriating in a good book. Aurelia is going to be a generalist store that will stock favorites such as Sally Rooney, Kazuo Ishiguro, and as well as classics such as obviously your Austens, your Wilds, and Dostoevsky's. It will also stock Joyce's personal favourites such as Rebecca F. Kuang, Tracy Dion, and Martha Wells, as well as art books and children's books as well to enjoy. A whole bunch of market research has been done as well, but it's really cool to see as well just more independently run businesses entering the market as well. And a cool selection of independent bookshops around Willis Street as well. So at the moment you've got Unity Books, recently opened as XO Books, XO Book Co. If you want to enjoy your finely refined and curated romantic novels as well. But also in July, we're going to have a third player in the market, Aurelia Books, as well. So very exciting. In a month's time, you're going to have three different bookshops to choose from just on Willis Street alone, all run by independent people as well, which is super cool to see. Keep listening. You're here with Toby at the Old Toy Fair.

0: This is Aotearoa News.
1: In this update, a constitutional law expert believes merging government portfolios covering justice and law wouldn't change much. Actors pledging to cull ministries from 43 to 19 and cut ministers 28 to 18. Deputy Leader Nicole McKee suggested just one minister could do justice and law, combining portfolios like courts and police. Barrister Graham Edgeless says there would probably still be teams within ministries who are responsible for each.
2: I'm not sure it would be that different. I'm not sure it would save that much money, but it is certainly something that do you need quite that many?
1: Construction costs have stabilised as diesel prices fall. The QV Cost Builder shows minimal change in the key prices across the country. With more, business reporter Michael Sergal.
3: QV data shows diesel fell 6.5%, but it still costs 50% more than at the start of the year. It's helped push down excavation prices. It's also resulted in slightly lower prices for site preparation and substructure and exterior works, as well as piling and demolition.
1: A Waikato Hospital ED nurse says she's experienced the worst ever patient overload day in 18 years, just less than a month into winter. The New Zealand Herald reports more than 300 patients went through the ED on June the 8th. Health NZ confirmed the figure, saying it was unusual that staff were adaptable. Emily Ansell reports.
4: Nurse and union delegate Tracy Chisholm says they ran out of seats and some patients waited over 6 hours. She says the health minister's claim increasing ED staff numbers is leading to faster treatment hides many hospitals' realities, especially those where worker numbers haven't risen.
1: Auckland police are monitoring a gang-related funeral procession expected through counties Manukau in Auckland today. Senior Sergeant Simon Cornish says they'll act with enforcement to unlawful behaviour or dangerous driving. And that's your update. To sport, and Shane Van Gisbergen has reaffirmed his title as the king of the NASCAR road courses. The Kiwi led for most of the 110 laps around Sonoma Raceway, but lapped cars allowed Chase Briscoe to close the gap and be on his bumper for the final corner. Van Gisbergen says the slow pokes made his drive more difficult, but his win even sweeter.
5: They were wobbling all over the track and putting dust, and I just kept struggling, you know, and Chase was just really, really good. So, yeah, a couple more laps, we would have had some problems.
1: A sudden death playoff is needed to separate golf's world number one, Scottie Scheffler, and Victor Hovland in the Travellers Championship in Connecticut. But with night falling after an earlier delay due to dangerous weather, duo will be back on course tomorrow. Ryan Fox finished in a tie for 66. That's sport. I'm Wendy Petrie.
0: This is
6: Aotearoa, Wellington's number one.

Jealous by Nick Jonas there on Aotearoa FM, and we're reminding you to make sure you're enrolled to vote either on the Māori roll or the general roll. Make sure you're enrolled by August the 6th, and for more information, go to vote.nz. You hear with Toby. Kia ora, welcome along. Happy Monday. Hopefully you're doing well for the 29th of June as we're getting close to the end of the month. It's just around the corner. And hopefully you're staying warm and dry with these cold and damp conditions. We've got a few showers becoming less persistent in the afternoon and southerlies. High of 12 degrees and a low of 3 degrees as well. Just me at the moment, Te Reho is looking after the whānau there. Tea to you and your whānau, wishing you all the very best. Hopefully all is a bit better by tomorrow. Don't worry, I've got the fort held down. Uncle Toby will take care. As we've got some Waiata coming up for you and some kōrero as well. Keep listening. Drake is here for you now with Laugh Now, Cry Later on Aotearoa FM.

Drake on Arthur Thor, if you're here with Toby. I don't know why that if I can there. We've got the Herbs, Minute Work, and NLC. Keep listening here on Arthur Thor.

0: Herbs with Listen on Aotearoa FM. You're here with Toby. Keep listening. We're going to be talking about the Nine Matariki Sisters scavenger hunt happening over in Petaone, starting very soon this weekend. More on that coming very soon on Aotearoa FM.
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Tiawa Tua FM.

Not the auto thing you're here with. So it'll be exciting to be talking about the Nine Mataliki Sisters Scavenger Hunt happening this Saturday over in Petone. If you want something to do with the Tamariki whilst they're on their school holiday break, then this could be a great event for you. It's an adventure. Get ready to explore Jacob Street and beyond as you hunt for the Nine Mataliki Sisters stars. Search for all nine sisters in shop windows between the 4th and the 26th of July. It's free to enter. Awesome prizes are up for grabs for you. And also keep your eyes peeled for more details coming soon on their website and Facebook pages. So gather your whānau, join the Matariki fun, and go enjoy doing a little bit of a scavenger hunt around Petone. Should be a good bit of fun there as well. So that should be super awesome. Keep an eye out for them as well, and it's going to be awesome. So if you want more information, check out I Love Petone, the Jackson Street program, and you'll be able to find more information on there. That is the Nine Matariki Sisters Scavenger Hunt kicking off from this Saturday. Here with Toby, at the Old Toy Family.

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You're here with Toby, and that's us for another day. Thank you for tuning in. Thank you for hanging out with us on your Monday. Really do appreciate it. Always a privilege and a pleasure to spend the day with you and hopefully keep you entertained whilst you're hopefully staying out of the rain and the cold. Stick around. You've got Scientology from 3pm onwards to enjoy and listen to as well. And hopefully you can catch us once again tomorrow from 11am till 3pm. Hopefully T and the whanau are feeling better and she can rejoin us once again. Keep listening. You're here on Ate Otoa FM. Thank you. All that's left for me to say is ka kite. Hei au pōpō. Cheers.

0: Aotearoa News.
1: In this update, cautious optimism that rising job numbers point to a recovering economy. So seasonally adjusted Stats NZ data shows filled jobs rose 0.3% last month and 0.7% for the past year. The biggest jobs growth is in financial and insurance services and public administration. ASB Chief Economist Nick Tuffley says it's a good sign, but the full effects of the Middle East conflict may not have flown through yet.
2: Things like jobs are a bit of a lagging thing, so people make decisions, it takes a while for things to flow through into, say, not hiring or just putting pause on hiring decisions.
1: Construction costs have stabilised as diesel prices fall. The QV Cost Builder shows minimal change in key prices across the country this month, with more business reporter Michael Sergel.
3: QV data shows diesel fell 6.5%, but it still costs 50% more than at the start of the year. It's helped push down excavation prices. It's also resulted in slightly lower prices for site preparation and substructure and exterior works, as well as piling and demolition.
1: A New Zealand think tank is welcoming ACT's promise of a smaller government. ACT announced at its AGM yesterday it wants to cull the numbers of ministers from 43 to 19 and the number of ministers from 28 to 18. New Zealand Initiative Executive Director Oliver Hartwich agrees it would improve our complicated government structure.
4: Currently, you have to coordinate with multiple ministers every time you want to do something. Getting this streamlined will make it easier to govern and increase the transparency because people will then know who's really in charge.
1: Childcare in New Zealand has been ranked the most expensive in the developed world. Analysis by current affairs journal The Economist has looked at what parents pay after government help compared with average wages assuming two young children in full-time care. It found Kiwi parents would need to earn more than double the average income to afford the costs. That puts New Zealand ahead of 35 other wealthy countries for cost pressures. And that's your update. To sport, and the impact of Les Mills on the New Zealand track and field athletes can't be understated in the eyes of Beatrice Faamuina. Mills, who passed away at 91, was one of New Zealand's shot put and discus trailblazers before transitioning into coaching. Faamuina says she learned plenty from Mills, both inside and outside the throwing circle.
5: The time we spent together as coach and athlete, he was also a great person that you could lean on, seek wise counsel from. More than a coach, he was also a mentor to myself and many, many others.
1: New Zealand motor racing driver Shane Van Gisbergen has continued to assert his road course mastery in NASCAR, winning the latest race in California. And a second Price is Right for the Warriors, who've signed Riley Price, the son of club legend Steve Price, to a two-year deal starting immediately. That's sport. I'm Wendy Petrie.
6: Ko te matapai huarere mō te rangi nei, kei te ua, kei te maringi mai I tēnei ahi ahi he hau mai te hautonga a pōpō he rangi pai, engari kei te āwhiowhio ngā hau a tāwhiri mātea. Ko te taupā mahana mō te rangi nei, te kaumārua.
7: This is Aotearoa, Wellington's number one.

parore ka o mua o nai nei. I missed the memo last week, but the All Blacks team has been named, and with Ari Savea heading the 34-strong team to face off with everyone else, facing off with Italy on the 11th of July, right here in our own backyard at Henry Stadium. So head on over to get you some tickets, tickets.allblacks.com, for the big start of a awesome season, I must say, for the All Blacks. I'm very, very excited. I've only gotten into it because my kids are into it now. It's a thing in our household now. But big mihi to all the tamariki as well that went to Heart Fest last week and went on the stage and showed us what you got. It was really, really cool to see all the kids and all the schools that participated in the huge event. Even though Friday got cancelled, I think where they are doing a backup performance for all the schools that missed out on Friday due to the power cut and tied up. Oh my goodness. But that's really cool. Can't wait to hear what comes up next. And we're also saying goodbye to June. Pipiri ko te ingoa Māori. For June, we are saying goodbye to June and hello to dry July. Uwai July. If you haven't heard about that kaupapa, I can talk about it later on in the show. We also have Matariki coming up this month. And it's a very exciting time. How is your whānau going to celebrate Matariki? It's a iwi. But anyway, coming up in the mix, we have Bob Marley, Kirsten Tirito with Whakaore Ore.

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0: 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That is right. Aotea Toy FM is very excited for the lineup of Matariki on Moana at Ōtaki Beach featuring Holly Smith, Towers and many more on Saturday the 11th of July from 10:30. All the way to 3 p.m. Bring your whānau for some awesome performances and kai. And there are more details. Head on over to humanixtix.com to sort some tickets out. Manawatea a matariki.
1: E nere arorangi nei ngā oia ta Māori.
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1: Tei rawa mai ki te rangi nei. Te reo irirangi motuake o te rohe. Te reo o te ātiawa toa.

0: Aotearoa News.
1: In this update, a series of search warrants have been carried out as part of an investigation into suspected Russian sanction breaches both here and in Australia. Trans-Tasman probe began last December, focusing on the activities of three companies allegedly exporting prohibited assets. Danica McLean has more.
2: New Zealand banned the export of a range of goods to Russia in response to its war against Ukraine. The searches were carried out in Auckland, Christchurch and Melbourne, with police also obtaining a restraining order for a residential property in Christchurch. Police say no charges have been filed at this stage, but inquiries are ongoing.
1: A different economic story continues for either side of the Cook Strait, with the latest job figures. Seasonally adjusted Stats NZ data shows jobs rose 0.3% last month and 0.7% for the past year. Annual jobs growth was 2% in the South Island and 0.3% in the North Island. ASB Chief Economist Nick Tuffley says the bottom half of the South Island's been a consistent, strong performer.
3: So we're seeing very strong growth in Canterbury. Otago's also generally been quite strong for some time, and it is really benefiting from that inflow of tourists from overseas.
1: Construction costs have stabilised as diesel prices fall. The QV cost builder shows minimal change in the key prices across the country this month. With more, business reporter Michael Sergel.
4: QV data shows diesel fell 6.5%, but it still costs 50% more than at the start of the year. It's helped push down excavation prices. It's also resulted in slightly lower prices for site preparation and substructure and exterior works, as well as piling and demolition.
1: Donald Trump's new man in New Zealand arrived today ahead of celebrations for America's 250th birthday. Political reporter Ethan Griffiths has more.
5: New US Ambassador Jared Novelli was appointed to the role last year, but only confirmed by the Senate in May. The US billionaire's been largely based in Australia since the pandemic, owning a major share in NBL team, the Illawarra Hawks. Foreign Minister Winston Peters has confirmed he'll meet Novelli on Thursday, the day of the US Embassy's semi-quincentennial celebration party.
1: And that's news. To sport, and getting the basics right quickly has been the focus for the All Blacks as they begin their first test week in the Dave Rennie era. The squad gathered for the first time last Wednesday and now narrow their focus to playing France in Christchurch on Saturday. All Blacks centurion Cody Taylor, preparing to play under his fourth All Blacks head coach, says simplicity is key early.
6: I think just the way we want to play. Friends and the coaches have done an amazing job so far. We've had a couple camps to really instill the game we want to play out there.
1: Waratahs Super Rugby coach Dan McKellar has resigned from the position with immediate effect. McKellar steps away with a year remaining on his contract, having failed to make the playoffs in either of his two seasons at the helm. And that's sport. I'm Wendy Petrie.
7: Ko te matapai huarere mō te rangi nei, kei te ua, kei te maringi mai I tēnei ahi ahi he hau mai te hautonga a pōpō he rangi pai, engari kei te āwhiowhio ngā hau a tā whirimātea. 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
2: Ko au te awa, ko te au kouti, hei, Māori ora. 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How is your afternoon going? I hope it's going well. We are entering dry July and why July as well. I'm very excited for this kaupapa. I'm actually going to have a go at it myself and sign up for the kaupapa on whyjuly.nz. If you want to have a look at but what it's about bettering ourselves. And I think July is a great month for it, especially with Matariki on the horizon. So yeah, coming up in the mix, we have Mellow Downs, SZA, and Tikitane with Are You Ready? And are you ready?

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Zodiac sign, it must be a Gemini moon, cause we about to go half. 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

0: 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Energy Rising with Take Us High.
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0: It's that time of the year. It happens about four times a year where the kids go on a mean holiday from school. And they deserve it. They deserve that two-week break. But it's funny because us parents have to find ways to entertain them in those 2 weeks while still going to mahi and everything else. So I have made it sort of easy and I found some cool things that you can get up to with the kids coming up next.
1: Aotearoa Tour.
2: 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All the

0: LAB in the mix with Baby, Will You Let Me? He Pānui.
1: Leader Ngā Pānui Aro here, Community Notice Board.
0: That's right, ko ngā rā whakatā mō ngā tamariki. And there is so much to get up to in the school holidays, but also just stay home. Sometimes it's really nice just to chill at home, put a movie on, and enjoy our time at home. But if you want to venture out, Warehouse Stationery have some awesome little workshops going on, like pot painting. And you can register on their website or head on over to eventfinder.co.nz to book in for a time slot at the Warehouse Stationery to create. They have Slime Lab going on as well, and just heaps of arts and crafts for all our arts and crafts kids who enjoy creating cool artwork. So yes, that's one way we can enjoy our tamariki and the school holidays. There is also the Nainai Pools. They are going to be putting on a lot of events while the school holidays is going. I think there's a little free entry as well going on there. And Stokes Valley Pool will be doing some cool activities for whānau as well. So head on over to their websites and check it out, because staying home is cool and watching a movie, but also getting out there so they have something cool to write about at school and what they got up to in the school holidays. Coming up in the mix, we have Te Oro Tai Ohi, Grover Washington with Mr. Magic.
1: Ngāti toa e, me whakarongo mai, i runga i te iarere, iwa te kaumawha, i rakati iwa.
2: Aotearoa toa!

0: This is Aotearoa News.
1: In this update, it could be a good time to get construction projects done with cost stabilising and fuel prices falling. New figures from the QV Cost Builder Construction Database show minimal change in key prices across the country. Diesel has dropped another 6.5% in price, but is still 50% higher than the start of this year. QV spokesperson Martin Bissett says work is still hard to find.
2: The builders are being competitive because they want to get the work. I'm quite certain that you're going to get quite a fair and reasonable price.
1: The government is touting how much the Fast Track Bill has achieved. The law introduced in 2024 streamlines getting resource consents and other approvals for infrastructure and development projects. 24 projects have been approved, expected to generate $11 billion for the economy. Housing and Infrastructure Minister Chris Bishop says they include housing, renewable energy and mining.
3: 9,000 homes have been approved through Fast Track, 400 megawatts of renewable generation. That's equivalent to around 5% of current generation capacity.
1: Temperatures continue to break record highs as Europeans continue to swelter. The heat soared above 40 degrees yesterday in Germany, Czech Republic and Poland. More than 1,300 deaths have been linked to the heat. Germany's DW News says these people asked these people how they are coping.
4: I was expecting warm, but not 37 degrees. That's like tropical.
5: If they know these things are going to happen, like with climate change, why don't they act now and do something?
6: I don't know how you guys deal with it, but like back home, Canada, where I'm from, we have AC. The weather's, yeah, very hot though.
1: Boots are on the ground in Southland to build a new space HQ by early next year. The $4.55 million Space Operation New Zealand's project near Bluff includes a multi-purpose headquarters and workshops at the Awarua Satellite Ground Station. It's helped by a loan from the Regional Infrastructure Fund of up to $2.25 million. And that's news. To sport, and the only survivor of the Scott Robertson All Blacks coaching regime has wholeheartedly endorsed new coach Dave Rennie. Forwards coach Jason Ryle is thrilled with the direction being provided by his new boss.
7: Unbelievable. Tremendously clear on what he wants. Pretty strong in his messaging around how that's needed and what's required, which is great. And yeah, we've dug in really deep to the All Black legacy.
1: The New Zealand Netball Players Association says a lack of clarity surrounding the future of the ANZ Premiership is frustrating and taking a toll on players. Discus Queen Beatrice Farmawina is saddened by the death of former coach Les Mills at the age of 91, saying the track and field trailblazer understood what it was to be exceptional. That's sport. I'm Wendy Petrie.
8: Ko te matapai huarere mō te rangi nei, kei te ua, kei te maringi mai I tēnei ahi ahi he hau mai te hautonga a pōpō he rangi pai, engari kei te awhiowhio ngā hau a tāwhiri mātea. 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
9: Aotearoa. 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

0: Clubby's Throwbacks, 90s and more. 94.9, 100.9. Oh my goodness, this weather has been making me a little bit sad. A little bit moke moke, just because I haven't been able to go outside and just be outside. And it's been taking a toll on my te whare tapawha. So if I'm feeling that way, I'm sure there's a lot of other people out there who are feeling the same. I've been watching a bit too many movies this weekend. But yeah, I hope we can get out there, go to the gym, and get back into routine at the iwi. But coming up in the mix, we have Hamo Dao with Maya Nipa and Odile with Take Me. And Maramataka Kia Marama coming up later to reflect on how we are feeling. Te Wato FM.
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0: Last but not least, Sons and Water. 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Ngamoya tarurika o mua o nayane kirungaia a Te Watu FM.
1: 10 is a number you can count on. 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

0: 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He pānui e whai ake nei.
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1: He pānui mō te hāpori. Te Awatoa FM is very proud to support Dry July. Put down the Waipiro and pick up some wai instead. To see more details, you can head on over to waijuly.nz for more details. And they're actually really informative about what it's all about. It's about your mental health. It's about becoming a better you. Te hāpai I te hōra. And it is only 31 days. And yeah, I think there's a thing like you 30 days to reset a new habit. Imagine putting down the Waipiro and just picking up Wai forever. Wouldn't that be an amazing feeling? But pause, reflect, and reclaim, because alcohol continues to cause significant harm in Māori communities, affecting our health and relationships, finances, and well-being. So Wai July creates a space to step up and reflect on the role alcohol plays in our lives. For some, that reflection might confirm things are going well. For others, it might highlight opportunities to change. Interesting. So join the movement. There is over 300 people who've already signed up in our little area here in Pōneke. So yeah, head on over to waijuly.nz and get amongst it. Create new friendships and build a hapori of Wai July, because it's worth it, whānau mā. But coming up in the mix, we have We Don't Need Another Hero by Tina Turner, and we also have Maramataka coming up later on. Te Wātua FM.
0: Porirua. Whakaroa I te ia rere iwa te kaumā whā ira kati iwa. Te Wātua.

Origin of Roots Aotearoa, providing the goods all the time. Ngā wai a tarore ka umua o nāia nei. No mai rā ki marama taka kia marama. Why? Why, Cyan? Why do we track the moon phases? I'm sure you ask that. But it's actually how our tipuna navigated how they're feeling, our wairua, and how the world is in that time. So the maramataka does have an effect on us because we're made of water, just like the tides and the sea and the moana. It actually has an effect on us as well. So today the moon is Tūru. And it sort of looks a bit like a full moon, but it has a little bit still left to go. And it is a high energy time. Great time to plan for the times ahead. Make the most of this high productive time. Be active, support others where you can. It's not a good day for doing marakai or things like that. I think it's a time to put into yourself and fill your cup of tea. Tūru is what the maramataka is today. And if you actually write down these things and have a bit of a journal and have some self-reflect, you'll actually be able to monitor how you are going to be feeling those days in the month. It's really, really interesting. Just some random facts for you. But coming up in the mix, we have Ayo Basement Groove. And I hope you have an awesome, awesome afternoon today. And keep warm and safe out there in this Wellington windy, welly weather. This is Cyan signing off. And Stormy, say hi. It's bring your son to work today, day. But ngā mihi e te iwi. Kia pai tō koutou pō. Mauri tū, mauri ora.

0: This is Aotearoa News.
1: In this update, a constitutional law expert says a lot would be going on behind the scenes if some government portfolios were merged. Actors pledged to cull ministries from 43 to 19 and cut ministers from 28 to 18. Deputy Leader Nicole McKee says courts and police could be combined, with one minister overseeing justice and law. Graham Edgler says it's unlikely to save much money, with departments still needed to do the work.
2: It's a question of how much political oversight by one government minister do you want versus oversight by CEs or deputy CEs.
1: The police watchdog is investigating claims a senior officer used a police swipe card to help his family avoid media after his son's court appearance. Former soldier Joshua Ford was sentenced to 6 months community detention last week for grooming and coercing a teen into oral sex. Jamie Cunningham has more.
3: The 22-year-old had repeatedly promised to buy the victim a vape in exchange for the act. Ford's father is reportedly a detective inspector. Police Assistant Commissioner Jeanette Park says the matter has been referred to the IPCA and a confidential employment process is underway.
1: Student numbers are outpacing staff across the tertiary sector, pushing staff-to-student ratios to decades highs. Ministry of Education data shows university ratios climbed 1 point to 20.4 last year, despite staff numbers increasing 0.2%. Jamie Cunningham has more.
3: Polytech and Wānanga ratios also rose to 16.9 and 24.9 respectively. All three subsectors reached their highest levels since records began in 2016. Overall staff numbers dropped 0.9% in the sector to just over 49,000.
1: Donald Trump's new man in New Zealand arrives today ahead of celebrations for America's 250th birthday. Political reporter Ethan Griffiths has more.
4: New US Ambassador Jared Novelli was appointed to the role last year, but only confirmed by the Senate in May. The US billionaire's been largely based in Australia since the pandemic, owning a major share in NBL team, the Illawarra Hawks. Foreign Minister Winston Peters has confirmed he'll meet Novelli on Thursday, the day of the US Embassy's semi-quincentennial celebration party.
1: That's news. To sport, and the sole survivor of Scott Robertson's dismantled All Blacks coaching staff is thrilled with the direction new coach Dave Rennie is providing. Forwards coach Jason Ryan says Rennie is strong on messaging and enhancing the All Blacks legacy. Ryan has also been asked how he's found the regime change.
5: You seen Lone Survivor?
1: Ryan is also pleased with the roles the assistant coaches are playing, pleased they're interlinked more and having input into each other's core responsibilities. The New Zealand Netball Players Association has urged Netball New Zealand to bring them and the players into discussions about the future of the ANZ Premiership. And New South Wales League coach Laurie Daly has refused to confirm if he'll lead the Blues next year as he defends shock selections for the decider. That's sport. I'm Wendy Petrie.
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0: Cause SZA, Jaeger, and her, fuck it, I'm gonna keep that Major Maori mixtape with DJ Winona and DJ Severe. Tear, mother.
1: I'm gonna get in trouble for this, probably.
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3: don't
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3: give,

Beopini, that was Swizzle Jaeger, Metanawayata, Heyahatau, or Vital Writers Time. For an Aotearoa based Jamaican artist with serious rhymes, it's Ruby Doo, Metanawayata, One Spirit, the Parks remix.

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It's Super Stack Superstar Jam Aotearoa by Stan Walker featuring Rhea Hall, Troy Kingi and Maisie Rika.

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1: 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Yes, right. Matariki, here ngā waka, the theme of this year's celebrations, Ngāti Whātua. I'm going to be hosting the Kaupapa. Plenty of events happening in our wider Wellington region. And just a bit of a plug for Kaupapa happening at Te Papa Tonga Rewa, celebrating the Māori New Year. On the 2nd of July, coming up is Matariki After Dark, featuring beautiful Kai Waiata Kai Toi. It's an adults only event, it's an evening event as well, with a bit of Wai Piro. Also, the Taikura Kapahaka is going down this weekend, the 4th and 5th of July, daily from 10 a.m. to 5:30 p.m. Over 600 kaumātua from across the motu will be coming to jam ki runga Te Papa Tū Waiwai. There's also a Matariki Whānau Day, talking about waka, waka haurua. That's happening on Friday the 10th of July from 10 a.m. to 2 p.m. A whole heap of arts and crafts events to keep you and the whānau very, very busy. For full details, check out tepapa.govt.nz. Auntie.

0: This is Aotearoa News.
1: Koinei, ko ngā rangona kōrero o te wā.
2: In this update, the Infrastructure Minister says the fast-track bills letting major projects get consent in a fraction of the usual time. The law, introduced in 2024, streamlines resource consents and other approvals for infrastructure and development projects. Since then, 24 projects have been approved and 82 are at various stages. Chris Bishop says on average a project takes 117 days to get approval, significantly faster than before.
3: The Ports of Auckland, for example, estimates it would have taken 5 years for their project to receive approval. That's underway right now, and there's many other examples.
2: Concerns supermarket loyalty cards could push prices higher. Consumer New Zealand says things like Foodstuffs Club Plus and Woolworths Everyday Rewards let them track individual shopping habits, including clues on how much people will spend. It's found price discrepancies for the same products. Research head Gemma Rasmussen says the market needs to work in Kiwis' interests.
4: Our concern is that we have seen dynamic pricing roll out in other countries. The major supermarkets now have a lot of data and there's nothing to really stop them from rolling this out.
2: Foodstuffs and Woolworths say they don't use loyalty data to charge different customers different prices and don't intend to. Boots are on the ground in Southland to build a new Space HQ by early next year. The $4.55 million Space Operations New Zealand project near Bluff includes a multi-purpose headquarters and workshops at the Awarua Satellite Ground Station. It's helped by a loan from the Regional Infrastructure Fund of up to $2.25 million. Regional Development Minister Shane Jones says Awarua is already a critical part of global satellite operations and this expansion will enable further growth. That's news. In sport, England have hinted they'll continue their aggressive batting approach on the deciding final day of the Test cricket series against New Zealand at Trent Bridge. At 103 for 4, the hosts need another 270 runs for an unlikely victory on a pitch with shockingly variable bounce. Play's due to resume at 10 p.m. And the sole survivor of Scott Robinson's dismantled All Blacks coaching staff is thrilled with the direction new coach Dave Rennie is providing. Forwards coach Jason Ryan says Rennie is strong on messaging and enhancing the All Blacks legacy. Ryan's also been asked how he's found the regime change.
5: You seen Lone Survivor?
2: That's sport. I'm Emily Ansell.
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8: Aotearoa Tour, Wellington's

0: Mates, with the Wild Tenara Koutou Katoa wrapping up the weekend results to the Mo Technology Wellington Premier Men's Competition. Wainuiomata beating Pitone Panthers 3-2 ki te tekau. Ngāti Toa in the local derby beating the Porirua Vikings 6-6 ki te whā. And Whiti Te Rā going down to competition leader St. George's Dragons 22-8 in a wet Cannons Creek Park. Ki te hunga wahine Wainuiomata recording a win over the Randwick Queen Fishers. Likewise, the Porirua Valkyrie beating the Pitoone Panthers. And unfortunately, the Upper Tigers, the women's side, defaulting to St. George Dragons. Wrapping up the local club rugby scene to the Swindale Shield, Johnsonville edging out MSP 14-10. The Swindale Shield champions, Petone beating Pōneke 50 points to 10. And Paramata Plymouth edging out Wainuiomata 19 points to 12. Uphart beating Avalon 27-10. And those are your Swindale Shield results for the local rugby competition. Hoi anō te iwi for all things sports. Lock it into the Saturday morning sports show from 8 to 10. All the best throwbacks.
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Thus when Matariki shines, many say that it is healing to mankind. 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

0: Te nara koutou katoa, proud to announce the date has been set for Te Rao Te Raukura 2027 lock-in, Saturday the 30th of Jan. Expect kapahaka kai, hauora, mātauranga, so make sure to save that date. 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You can email info@teraoteraukura.com. That is info@teraoteraukura.com. We are also counting down to the Aotearoa Toa Wellington Regional Sports Awards, proudly brought to you by Te Runanga o Toa Rangatira. Te Runanga Nui o Te Aotearoa me Nuku Ora. That is going down on Thursday, the 20th of August at Wellington College. And proud to announce that we're going to be streaming that live and direct across our Aotearoa Toa FM platforms. 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
1: Puke atua ki pai kākāriki, remutaka ki parifero. Te reo irirangi o Aotearoa Toa.

0: This is Aotearoa News.
1: In this update, the Prime Minister's remaining reticent about accusations against the country's top cop. The Police National Integrity Unit and IPCA are looking into historic sexual allegations from Police Commissioner Richard Chambers' former partner. Police Minister Mark Mitchell said he's aware of two separate complaints. Chris Luxon says he can't comment on the allegations, but he has confidence in Chambers and the police force.
2: There's 10,000 men and women out there every day putting their lives on the line for New Zealanders and keeping the community safe. They're doing an exceptionally good job.
1: Construction cost pressure is easing as diesel prices fall. New figures from the QV Cost Builder Construction Database show minimal change in key prices across the country this month. Diesel has dropped another 6.5% in price, but is still 50% higher than at the start of this year. QV spokesperson Martin Bissett says some costs have even decreased for trades using diesel machinery, including demolition, pile driving and excavation. A series of search warrants have been carried out as part of an investigation into suspected Russian sanction breaches both here and in Australia. The Trans-Tasman probe began last December, focusing on activities of three companies allegedly exporting prohibited assets. Danica McLean has more.
3: New Zealand banned the export of a range of goods to Russia in response to its war against Ukraine. The searches were carried out in Auckland, Christchurch and Melbourne, with police also obtaining a restraining order for a residential property in Christchurch. Police say no charges have been filed at this stage, but inquiries are ongoing.
1: An investigation's underway into about around 1,000 litres of fuel stolen in small central Otago farming settlement Taris last weekend. Cromwell police say a commercial premises on Jollies and Deep Creek Roads was burgled between the evening of Friday 19th of June and 7 a.m. the following Monday. Items vital for day-to-day operations were also taken. Police are asking for any sightings of suspicious activity, CCTV or dash cam footage. That's news. In sport, the Black Caps are on the cusp of a Test cricket series win in England, thanks in no small part to Darryl Mitchell surviving a barrage of body blows. The hosts will resume on 103 for four tonight for the final day of the deciding third test at Trent Bridge. And tennis icon Serena Williams has revealed how she wrestled with the decision to play in this year's ladies singles at Wimbledon. The 44-year-old seven-time singles winner and one-time Olympic champion says the fact event organisers held a space while she decided made her feel wanted.
4: I thought, well, I should really take this opportunity. Who knows if I'll ever make it here again, this could be it, you know? And so I was like, what's wrong with me, Serena? What are you thinking? Like, are you nuts? Like, you really should do this.
1: That's sport. I'm Emily.
5: This is Aotearoa, Wellington's

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1: Kia ora te whānau, couple of pānui, Cannons Creek Park Cultural Elements Project is calling for expressions of interest mo te kaupapa nei, looking for artists or collectives to design and install creative works that celebrate the diverse cultures and stories of Eastern Porirua. Ko te moi moia is a park that looks and feels like us. EOI closes on Friday the 10th of July. You can check out the Te Rānui Eastern Porirua Development Facebook page for more details. 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
1: Koinei, kuka rawa na kōrero o te wā.
2: In this update, Labor's leader says the party will reveal its plan for social housing rents in due course, despite the party's campaign chair saying they won't go up. The government's promised rent will rise next April from 25% of a tenant's income to 30%. Campaign chair Kieran McAnulty told Q&A if Labor wins, it won't stick to that hike. But Chris Hipkins won't confirm that.
3: Kieran was speaking to our very fearsome opposition to those rents being increased in the first place.
2: Supermarket deals may not be the bargain they seem. Consumer New Zealand says data collected by Foodstuffs Club Plus and Woolworths Everyday Rewards helps reveal the depth of shoppers' pockets. It found items priced differently depending on the region. Research head Gemma Rasmussen says supermarkets can change prices at will.
4: The supermarkets are upping the ante in their data collection. They're saying we do not currently price in this dynamic way, but have they made any firm promises that they won't do this? I don't believe they have.
2: Foodstuff says it's wrong to claim it uses loyalty data to charge customers differently, and it doesn't intend to. Meanwhile, a Woolworths spokesperson says it doesn't use dynamic pricing and has no personalisation in its pricing. A Gloria Vale leaver says he doesn't think a new documentary is neutral and is borderline sympathetic to the cult. The West Coast religious sect has granted documentary producer Dame Julie Christie rare access for a new series, Devotion, The Gloria Vale Story. Leaver Boaz Benjamin says he tried to watch without bias, but that changed quickly.
5: It just turned to the same old thing that we've been hearing for years and years. They didn't say anything that made me confident that they had actually changed.
2: The Rangitike town of Taihape, south of Waiouru, will run dry tonight in a rare full town water shutdown. A pipe will be replaced overnight on Ruru Road, one of the two main feeds, between 9 p.m. and 1 p.m. The district council says residents should stock up on water and avoid running hot water cylinders dry. That's news. In sport, the only survivor of the scrapped Scott Robertson All Blacks coaching regime has wholeheartedly endorsed new coach Dave Rennie. Forwards coach Jason Ryle is thrilled with the direction being provided by his new boss.
6: Unbelievable. Tremendously clear on what he wants. Pretty strong in his messaging around how that's needed and what's required, which is great. And yeah, we've dug in really deep to the All Black legacy.
2: Son of a gun Riley Price has penned a two-year deal with the Warriors, becoming the fourth son of a former Warrior to sign for the club. His father, Steve Price, played 91 times for the Warriors during a 313-match NRL career. Like his dad, Price is generally a prop. That's sport. I'm Emily Ansell.
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4: This is Aotearoa News. In this update, the Prime Minister's remaining reticent about accusations against the country's top cop. The Police National Integrity Unit and IPCA are looking into historic sexual allegations from Police Commissioner Richard Chambers' former partner. Police Minister Mark Mitchell said he's aware of two separate complaints. Chris Luxon says he can't comment on the allegations, but he has confidence in Chambers and the police force.
5: There's 10,000 men and women out there every day putting their lives on the line for New Zealanders and keeping the community safe. They're doing an exceptionally good job.
4: Cautious optimism that rising job numbers point to a recovering economy. Seasonally adjusted Stats New Zealand data shows filled jobs rose 0.3% last month and 0.7% for the past year. The biggest jobs growth is in financial and insurances services and public administration. ASB Chief Economist Nick Tuffley says it's a good sign, but the full effects of the Middle East conflict may not have flown through yet.
6: Things like jobs are a bit of a lagging thing, so people make decisions, it takes a while for things to flow through into, say, not hiring or just putting pause on hiring decisions.
4: A constitutional law expert believes merging government portfolios covering justice and law wouldn't change much. Axe pledged to cull ministries from 43 to 19 and cut ministers from 28 to 18. Deputy Leader Nicole McKee suggested just one minister could look after justice and law, combining portfolios like courts and police. Barrister Graham Edgler says there would probably still be teams within ministries who are responsible for each.
7: I'm not sure it would be that different. I'm not sure it would save that much money, but it is certainly something that do you need quite that many?
4: Gloria Vale has opened its doors in a new documentary. Devotion, the Gloria Vale story, is a three-part series produced by Dame Julie Christie, airing this week. The series features interviews with current and former members, along with outside voices, as heard in the trailer.
8: The narrative is we are a cult.
9: No, I'm doing this out of my own free will.
4: That's news. In sport, the All Blacks are confident they'll hit the ground running in the groundbreaking Nations Championship. New Zealand has often delivered a rusty performance or two at the start of the international season as combinations are developed. Forwards coach Jason Ryan says new head coach Dave Rennie has driven a focus on being brilliant at the basics, and he thinks that will ensure a united focus.
10: I've got no doubt that that skill execution that we're really driving will have a big part in the structure of how we play together. You know, there's combinations that have been playing well too, so I'm sure the selectors will look at that around what that looks like to get a little bit of cohesion to come out of the blocks.
4: The ABs tackle France in Christchurch this Saturday. And the Black Caps are looking for a test series win against England in Nottingham. The hosts resumed on 103 for 4, chasing an improbable 373 to win for the final day of the deciding third test at Trent Bridge. A short time ago, England was 191 for 7. That's sport. I'm Emily Ansell.
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This song's dedicated to all those that's been down with each other since day

0: This is Aotearoa News.
1: In this update, the Prime Minister's remaining reticent about accusations against the country's top cop. The Police National Integrity Unit and IPCA are looking into historic sexual allegations from Police Commissioner Richard Chambers' former partner. Police Minister Mark Mitchell said he's aware of two separate complaints. Chris Luxon says he can't comment on the allegations, but he has confidence in Chambers and the police force.
2: There's 10,000 men and women out there every day putting their lives on the line for New Zealanders and keeping the community safe. They're doing an exceptionally good job.
1: Cautious optimism that rising job numbers point to a recovering economy. Seasonally adjusted Stats New Zealand data shows filled jobs rose 0.3% last month and 0.7% for the past year. The biggest jobs growth is in financial and insurances services and public administration. ASB Chief Economist Nick Tuffley says it's a good sign, but the full effects of the Middle East conflict may not have flown through yet.
3: Things like jobs are a bit of a lagging thing, so people make decisions. It takes a while for things to flow through and to say not hiring or just putting pause on hiring decisions.
1: A constitutional law expert believes merging government portfolios covering justice and law wouldn't change much. Axe pledged to cull ministries from 43 to 19 and cut ministers from 28 to 18. Deputy Leader Nicole McKee suggested just one minister could look after justice and law, combining portfolios like courts and police. Barrister Graham Edgler says there would probably still be teams within ministries who are responsible for each.
4: I'm not sure it would be that different. I'm not sure it would save that much money, but it is certainly something that do you need quite that many?
1: Gloria Vale has opened its doors in a new documentary. Devotion, The Gloria Vale Story, is a three-part series produced by Dame Julie Christie, airing this week. The series features interviews with current and former members, along with outside voices, as heard in the trailer.
5: The narrative is we are a cult.
6: No, I'm doing this out of my own free will.
1: That's news. In sport, the All Blacks are confident they'll hit the ground running in the groundbreaking Nations Championship. New Zealand has often delivered a rusty performance or two at the start of the international season as combinations are developed. Forwards coach Jason Ryan says new head coach Dave Rennie has driven a focus on being brilliant at the basics, and he thinks that will ensure a united focus.
7: I've got no doubt that that skill execution that we're really driving will have a big part in the structure of how we play together. You know, there's combinations that have been playing well too, so I'm sure the selectors will look at that around what that looks like to get a little bit of cohesion to come out of the blocks.
1: The ABs tackle France in Christchurch this Saturday. And the Black Caps are looking for a test series win against England in Nottingham. The hosts resumed on 103 for 4, chasing an improbable 373 to win for the final day of the deciding third test at Trent Bridge. A short time ago, England was 191 for 7. That's sport. I'm Emily Ansell.
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These are the girls I love the most. I mean the ones, I mean like she's the one. 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The girl's afraid she drive a Jeep and live on the beach. I'm okay,

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1: Koinei, ko ngā rangona kōrero o te wā.
2: In this update, the Prime Minister's remaining reticent about accusations against the country's top cop. The Police National Integrity Unit and IPCA are looking into historic sexual allegations from Police Commissioner Richard Chambers' former partner. Police Minister Mark Mitchell said he's aware of two separate complaints. Chris Luxon says he can't comment on the allegations, but he has confidence in Chambers and the police force.
3: There's 10,000 men and women out there every day putting their lives on the line for New Zealanders and keeping the community safe. They're doing an exceptionally good job.
2: Cautious optimism that rising job numbers point to a recovering economy. Seasonally adjusted Stats New Zealand data shows filled jobs rose 0.3% last month and 0.7% for the past year. The biggest jobs growth is in financial and insurances services and public administration. ASB Chief Economist Nick Tuffley says it's a good sign, but the full effects of the Middle East conflict may not have flown through yet.
4: Things like jobs are a bit of a lagging thing, so people make decisions. It takes a while for things to flow through and to say not hiring or just putting pause on hiring decisions.
2: A constitutional law expert believes merging government portfolios covering justice and law wouldn't change much. ACT pledged to cull ministries from 43 to 19 and cut ministers from 28 to 18. Deputy Leader Nicole McKee suggested just one minister could look after justice and law, combining portfolios like courts and police. Barrister Graham Edgeler says there would probably still be teams within ministries who are responsible for each.
5: I'm not sure it would be that different. I'm not sure it would save that much money, but it is certainly something that do you need quite that many?
2: Gloria Vale has opened its doors in a new documentary. Devotion, The Gloria Vale Story, is a three-part series produced by Dame Julie Christie, airing this week. The series features interviews with current and former members, along with outside voices, as heard in the trailer.
6: The narrative is we are a cult.
7: No, I'm doing this out of my own free will.
2: That's news. In sport, the All Blacks are confident they'll hit the ground running in the groundbreaking Nations Championship. New Zealand has often delivered a rusty performance or two at the start of the international season as combinations are developed. Forwards coach Jason Ryan says new head coach Dave Rennie has driven a focus on being brilliant at the basics, and he thinks that will ensure a united focus.
8: I've got no doubt that that skill execution that we're really driving will have a big part in the structure of how we play together. You know, there's combinations that have been playing well too, so I'm sure the selectors will look at that around what that looks like to get a little bit of cohesion to come out of the blocks.
2: The ABs tackle France in Christchurch this Saturday. And the Black Caps are looking for a test series win against England in Nottingham. The hosts resumed on 103 for 4, chasing an improbable 373 to win for the final day of the deciding third test at Trent Bridge. A short time ago, England was 191 for 7. That's sport. I'm Emily Ansell.
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2: Wellington's number one.

0: This is Aotearoa News.
1: In this update, the Prime Minister's remaining reticent about accusations against the country's top cop. The Police National Integrity Unit and IPCA are looking into historic sexual allegations from Police Commissioner Richard Chambers' former partner. Police Minister Mark Mitchell said he's aware of two separate complaints. Chris Luxon says he can't comment on the allegations, but he has confidence in Chambers and the police force.
2: There's 10,000 men and women out there every day putting their lives on the line for New Zealanders and keeping the community safe. They're doing an exceptionally good job.
1: Cautious optimism that rising job numbers point to a recovering economy. Seasonally adjusted Stats New Zealand data shows filled jobs rose 0.3% last month and 0.7% for the past year. The biggest jobs growth is in financial and insurances services and public administration. ASB Chief Economist Nick Tuffley says it's a good sign, but the full effects of the Middle East conflict may not have flown through yet.
3: Things like jobs are a bit of a lagging thing, so people make decisions. It takes a while for things to flow through and to say not hiring or just putting pause on hiring decisions.
1: A constitutional law expert believes merging government portfolios covering justice and law wouldn't change much. Axe pledged to cull ministries from 43 to 19 and cut ministers from 28 to 18. Deputy Leader Nicole McKee suggested just one minister could look after justice and law, combining portfolios like courts and police. Barrister Graham Edgler says there would probably still be teams within ministries who are responsible for each.
4: I'm not sure it would be that different. I'm not sure it would save that much money, but it is certainly something that do you need quite that many?
1: Gloria Vale has opened its doors in a new documentary. Devotion, The Gloria Vale Story, is a three-part series produced by Dame Julie Christie, airing this week. The series features interviews with current and former members, along with outside voices, as heard in the trailer.
5: The narrative is we are a cult.
6: No, I'm doing this out of my own free will.
1: That's news. In sport, the All Blacks are confident they'll hit the ground running in the groundbreaking Nations Championship. New Zealand has often delivered a rusty performance or two at the start of the international season as combinations are developed. Forwards coach Jason Ryan says new head coach Dave Rennie has driven a focus on being brilliant at the basics, and he thinks that will ensure a united focus.
7: I've got no doubt that that skill execution that we're really driving will have a big part in the structure of how we play together. You know, there's combinations that have been playing well too, so I'm sure the selectors will look at that around what that looks like to get a little bit of cohesion to come out of the blocks.
1: The ABs tackle France in Christchurch this Saturday. And the Black Caps are looking for a Test Series win against England in Nottingham. The hosts resumed on 103 for 4, chasing an improbable 373 to win for the final day of the deciding third test at Trent Bridge. A short time ago, England was 191 for 7. That's sport. I'm Emily Ansell.
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I still help pay for the wigs, and I help with the lease. Oh, you know I ain't never been cheap. 21. Relationships don't always last, but let's not turn it to beef. 21. 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
1: In this update, the Prime Minister's remaining reticent about accusations against the country's top cop. The Police National Integrity Unit and IPCA are looking into historic sexual allegations from Police Commissioner Richard Chambers' former partner. Police Minister Mark Mitchell said he's aware of two separate complaints. Chris Luxon says he can't comment on the allegations, but he has confidence in Chambers and the police force.
2: There's 10,000 men and women out there every day putting their lives on the line for New Zealanders and keeping the community safe. They're doing an exceptionally good job.
1: Cautious optimism that rising job numbers point to a recovering economy. Seasonally adjusted Stats New Zealand data shows filled jobs rose 0.3% last month and 0.7% for the past year. The biggest jobs growth is in financial and insurances services and public administration. ASB Chief Economist Nick Tuffley says it's a good sign, but the full effects of the Middle East conflict may not have flown through yet.
3: Things like jobs are a bit of a lagging thing, so people make decisions. It takes a while for things to flow through and to say not hiring or just putting pause on hiring decisions.
1: A constitutional law expert believes merging government portfolios covering justice and law wouldn't change much. ACT pledged to cull ministries from 43 to 19 and cut ministers from 28 to 18. Deputy Leader Nicole McKee suggested just one minister could look after justice and law, combining portfolios like courts and police. Barrister Graham Edgler says there would probably still be teams within ministries who are responsible for each.
4: I'm not sure it would be that different. I'm not sure it would save that much money, but it is certainly something that do you need quite that many?
1: Gloria Vale has opened its doors in a new documentary. Devotion, The Gloria Vale Story, is a three-part series produced by Dame Julie Christie, airing this week. The series features interviews with current and former members, along with outside voices, as heard in the trailer.
5: The narrative is we are a cult.
6: No, I'm doing this out of my own free will.
1: That's news. In sport, the All Blacks are confident they'll hit the ground running in the groundbreaking Nations Championship. New Zealand has often delivered a rusty performance or two at the start of the international season as combinations are developed. Forwards coach Jason Ryan says new head coach Dave Rennie has driven a focus on being brilliant at the basics, and he thinks that will ensure a united focus.
7: I've got no doubt that that skill execution that we're really driving will have a big part in the structure of how we play together. You know, there's combinations that have been playing well too, so I'm sure the selectors will look at that around what that looks like to get a little bit of cohesion to come out of the blocks.
1: The ABs tackle France in Christchurch this Saturday. And the Black Caps are looking for a Test Series win against England in Nottingham. The hosts resumed on 103 for 4, chasing an improbable 373 to win for the final day of the deciding third test at Trent Bridge. A short time ago, England was 191 for 7. That's sport. I'm Emily Ansell.
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3: A Ngaru

0: This is Aotearoa News.
1: Koinei, ko ngā rangona kōrero o te wā.
2: In this update, the Prime Minister's remaining reticent about accusations against the country's top cop. The Police National Integrity Unit and IPCA are looking into historic sexual allegations from Police Commissioner Richard Chambers' former partner. Police Minister Mark Mitchell said he's aware of two separate complaints. Chris Luxon says he can't comment on the allegations, but he has confidence in Chambers and the police force.
3: There's 10,000 men and women out there every day putting their lives on the line for New Zealanders and keeping the community safe. They're doing an exceptionally good job.
2: Cautious optimism that rising job numbers point to a recovering economy. Seasonally adjusted Stats New Zealand data shows filled jobs rose 0.3% last month and 0.7% for the past year. The biggest jobs growth is in financial and insurances services and public administration. ASB Chief Economist Nick Tuffley says it's a good sign, but the full effects of the Middle East conflict may not have flown through yet.
4: Things like jobs are a bit of a lagging thing, so people make decisions, it takes a while for things to flow through and to say not hiring or just putting pause on hiring decisions.
2: A constitutional law expert believes merging government portfolios covering justice and law wouldn't change much. ACT pledged to cull ministries from 43 to 19 and cut ministers from 28 to 18. Deputy Leader Nicole McKee suggested just one minister could look after justice and law, combining portfolios like courts and police. Barrister Graham Edgler says there would probably still be teams within ministries who are responsible for each.
5: I'm not sure it would be that different. I'm not sure it would save that much money, but it is certainly something that do you need quite that many?
2: Gloria Vale has opened its doors in a new documentary. Devotion, The Gloria Vale Story, is a three-part series produced by Dame Julie Christie, airing this week. The series features interviews with current and former members, along with outside voices, as heard in the trailer.
6: The narrative is we are a cult.
7: No, I'm doing this out of my own free will.
2: That's news. In sport, the All Blacks are confident they'll hit the ground running in the groundbreaking Nations Championship. New Zealand has often delivered a rusty performance or two at the start of the international season as combinations are developed. Forwards coach Jason Ryan says new head coach Dave Rennie has driven a focus on being brilliant at the basics, and he thinks that will ensure a united focus.
8: I've got no doubt that that skill execution that we're really driving will have a big part in the structure of how we play together. You know, there's combinations that have been playing well too, so I'm sure the selectors will look at that around what that looks like to get a little bit of cohesion to come out of the blocks.
2: The ABs tackle France in Christchurch this Saturday. And the Black Caps are looking for a test series win against England in Nottingham. The hosts resumed on 103 for 4, chasing an improbable 373 to win for the final day of the deciding third test at Trent Bridge. A short time ago, England was 191 for 7. That's sport. I'm Emily Ansell.
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1: 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Ita
2: 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Ita James.
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4: Kangaro te
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7: Ki te kore he.
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7: 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He mangi mangi takakiri.
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2: 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That is nine.
7: Ki te kore whakakitenga ka ngaro te iwi.
4: Lion King.
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0: This is Aotearoa News.
1: In this update, more stability in the oil supply chain is bringing some reprieve at the pump. Gaspy is showing a cost for a litre of 91 has dropped below $3 for the first time in more than 3 months, with a fragile ceasefire in force between the US and Iran. The government's fuel support will come to an end if it remains there for 4 consecutive weeks. AA Fuel spokesperson Terry Collins expects prices could drop further still, but not to the levels we saw before the war broke out.
2: To stop the prices getting wildly inflated, they had to get reserves. Those reserves will need to be replenished. That will put sustained demand on it still, which will keep the prices up a bit.
1: Questions around politicians' travel bills as figures reveal three MPs spent more than $20,000 on domestic travel in just 3 months. NZ First Jamie Arbuckle, Labour's Glenn Bennett and National's Greg Fleming were Parliament's top spenders from January to March, excluding ministers. Political reporter Ethan Griffiths has more.
3: MPs are exempt from the Official Information Act, meaning they don't have to publicly disclose where they travelled and why. NZ First and Labour both say Arbuckle and Bennett have spokesperson roles and are required to travel more widely, while National says Fleming had to stand in for other MPs at events around the country.
1: A petition to bring regular passenger rail services back to the Lower North Island. Trains Taranaki will present to Parliament today, calling on the government to reinstate connections between New Plymouth, Whanganui, Palmerston North and Wellington. Our finest dining's about to be world-class certified as New Zealand's first Michelin stars are awarded in Auckland tonight. Auckland Unlimited Chief Executive Nick Hill says it'll create a stronger image for our restaurant scene.
4: And when people look to come here, they look to book restaurants and they book them often, well before they arrive. And when you travel a long way to a destination, people don't leave stuff to chance.
1: That's news. In sport, the Black Caps have beaten England by 160 runs to win their cricket test series 2-1. Andrew Alderson reports from Trent Bridge.
5: The visitors' camaraderie overcame the retirement circus surrounding opposition captain Ben Stokes. Music pumped, drinks flowed and the team song reverberated through the media box wall from the dressing room. The dominance of century makers Tom Latham, Devon Conway and Daryl Mitchell combined with the toil of a constantly depleting attack. Zach Folkes shone as the country's first concussion substitute, stepping in to take 6 wickets. Today's highlights were led by side-on runouts for Henry Nicholls and Mitchell Santner to inspire a final push for victory.
1: Cyclist George Bennett will make his Tour de France debut when the 113th edition begins in Barcelona this weekend. That's sport. I'm Jodie Gill.

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3: Ko mātou.
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0: This is Aotearoa News.
1: In this update, the Finance Minister says the government's fuel support package isn't going anywhere fast. Gaspy reveals a litre of 91 has plunged below $3, reflecting a recent drop in oil prices. The government will end its support package if it stays under $3 for 4 weeks. Nicola Willis says this isn't guaranteed right now, as the situation in the Middle East is still quite volatile.
2: If that oil price spikes up again in response to events in the Middle East, you might see that petrol price at the pump bump up again.
1: Two former police officers are standing trial in Auckland, accused of perverting the course of justice, leading to a wrongful murder conviction. Alan Hall was acquitted in 2022 after serving close to 20 years of a life sentence for the killing of Arthur Easton in Papakura in 1985. Claudia O'Neill has more.
3: The Supreme Court had ruled Hall's conviction was either deliberate or a result of incompetence. The Crown alleges two men aged 76 and 83 involved with the original investigation had removed from the evidence a vital witness description of someone running from the crime scene. A third person was also charged but has since died.
1: Surprise over jobs in the public service rising despite cuts planned by the government. Seasonally adjusted StatsNZ data shows filled jobs rose 0.3% last month and 0.7% for the past year. The most jobs are in the public sector, with more than 6,000 created in the year to May. A star of classic British comedy has died. Dame Penelope Keith was 86. She made her name in sitcoms The Good Life and To the Manor Born. Keith has been described as a comic genius, making snobbery an art form in her role as Margot Ledbetter.
4: The fact that you come from Balham probably does excuse your ignorance of even elementary Latin. It does not excuse ignoring a written instruction which is sellotaped to the handle of your pickaxe.
1: That's news. In sport, five-time champions Brazil have inflicted agony on Japan at the Football World Cup on TVNZ.
5: Brazil march on to the round of 16 in the most dramatic of circumstances. More knockout heartbreak for Japan.
1: Gabriel Martinelli has scored a winner in the final minute of stoppage time to steal a 2-1 victory. Brazil will either play Norway or Ivory Coast in the last 16. The Black Caps have ground England into a 2-1 Test cricket series defeat, this time with a 160-run victory at Trent Bridge. Captain Tom Latham has saluted player of the match Daryl Mitchell's second innings, 100 not out, getting battered and bruised across more than 6 hours. That's sport. I'm Jodie Gale.

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3: 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Throwbacks back to back.
4: Atena vakarongo maira. Vagaruke aotaera.

0: This is Aotearoa News.
1: In this update, New Zealand appears to be bucking a global downturn in demand from Indian students. The BBC reports Indian students are increasingly reconsidering study abroad options, driven by a weaker currency, visa restrictions and dimmer job prospects in the UK and US. But Waikato University Vice-Chancellor Neil Quigley says Indian enrolments are expected to hold steady over the next year, matching levels seen over the past 18 months.
2: We're probably about at the same level as China. The Indian students have been a bit stronger in the past year in terms of our total numbers, but Chinese student interest is coming back as well.
1: A leading blood cancer specialist with more than 30 years' experience says he's leaving New Zealand for Australia due to unsafe staffing levels. Terry Taylor has resigned from his specialist cancer diagnostic role at Dunedin Hospital's pathology lab, frustrated by the lack of a national plan to recruit and retain scientists. Taylor says he knows his departure won't help the situation, but he's been trying to improve it for many years.
3: Directly after the pandemic, we had an ideal opportunity to reset everything we're doing and get things moving in the right direction. I've been banging my head, certainly over a long period of time, with ministers, with the Health New Zealand leadership.
1: Surging public support for improved regional transport in the Lower North Island, Trains Taranaki will present a petition to Parliament today calling on the government to bring regular passenger rail services back. Our finest dining's about to be world-class certified as New Zealand's first Michelin stars are awarded in Auckland tonight. Restaurants from Auckland, Wellington, Christchurch and Queenstown are up for a star ranking from judges who've been secretly dining here for more than a year. Auckland Unlimited Chief Executive Nick Hill says it'll create a stronger image for our restaurant scene.
4: And when people look to come here, they look to book restaurants and they book them often, well before they arrive. And when you travel a long way to a destination, people don't leave stuff to chance.
1: That's news. In sport, the Black Caps camaraderie has overcome the Ben Stokes retirement circus to seal a 2-1 cricket series win over England. New Zealand has won the third test decider by 160 runs at Trent Bridge. Captain Tom Latham has saluted player of the match Daryl Mitchell's second innings, 100 not out, getting battered and bruised across more than 6 hours.
5: We speak about it a lot in the group. He's someone that, you know, when you need him in moments like that, he tends to deliver. And you know, there's no one in that dressing room that would have been enjoying that atmosphere out there more than him.
1: Cyclist Aaron Gate will make his Tour de France debut this weekend. The three-time Olympian has been named in his XDS Astana team's eight-man roster. Gates joins George Bennett as the only other New Zealander so far confirmed to compete in the iconic event. That's sport. I'm Jodie Gill.
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0: This is Aotearoa News.
1: In this update, the New Zealand First Deputy Leader says a story about the cost of his trip to Canada is an attempt to stop his party's triumph. At a Toronto mining conference last year, Shane Jones overspent by about $30,000, including $5,000 for a limo. It's understood his hotel was next door to the conference venue. Jones says an SUV, four-wheel drive, was organised for taking him to meetings around Toronto.
2: I'm not going to tolerate this attempt to hobble New Zealand First, which is all the media is interested in doing by laundering lies about one single trip.
1: A warning from a top Australian economist that our superannuation system needs to be fixed or the country could reach breaking point. Our super bill is forecast to hit $24.7 billion this year. There are currently four tax workers for every person over 65, but by 2060 there'll be just two for every retiree. ANZ Group Chief Economist Richard Yetsenga says both raising the super age and means testing the system are good options.
3: I don't think it's about kind of picking this or that. It's about saying, what do we think we need to make the system sustainable and how do these things interact with each other?
1: Auckland police are working to track down a man breaching home detention conditions who they warn is dangerous and shouldn't be approached. They say 43-year-old Francis Vivors is actively avoiding police but believed to be in the Auckland region. He has dark hair and tattoos on his neck and forehead. Any sightings should be reported to police. Europe's record heatwave has overwhelmed mortuaries in Paris. Public Health France says there were more than 1,000 additional deaths last week, with temperatures soaring above 40 degrees. More than 1,300 deaths have been linked to the heat, but it could take weeks or months until officials can calculate the exact number of deaths caused by the soaring temperatures. That's news. In sport, a funding increase for Snow Sports New Zealand to prepare for the 2030 Winter Olympic and Paralympic Games. High Performance Sport New Zealand will invest $16 million of funding over the next 4 years. That's $2.26 million more than provided for this year's Milan Cortina campaign, which delivered 3 Olympic medals and 1 in the Paralympics. Aryna Sabalenka's needed just 1 hour and 5 minutes to get her Wimbledon tennis campaign off to a winning start. Although the world number one has offered sympathies to her 19-year-old opponent, Serbia's Teodora Kostovic, who's ranked 184th in the world.
4: It's not easy, and you know, when you play the first match on the center court against world number one and then, you know, things are not going your way.
1: That's sport. I'm Jodie Gill.
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7: A ka tikina huriri o te wā. I te ata nei, wetehi kapua, wetehi kohu, mo te toenga o te rahe pai, ko te piki te kaumarua, i tēnei wā, ko te waru.

0: te reo irirangi motuhake o te rohe, te reo, o te Aotearoa Toa.
1: Aotearoa Toa FM here for your Tuesday morning at the iwi time now, whitu miniti mai te te kaukaraka. And if you woke up this morning and in any way, shape or form had to walk outside, either maybe to your car, maybe to a bus stop, maybe into your office or just out in the cold this morning, you would have noticed just how cold it was. In fact, 4 degrees it was this morning. And if you're anything like me and you have to walk to a bus stop in the morning at that time, yeah, not the tahi, not the tahi. I hope your morning, apart from that, was off to a good start. Maybe you had the sense to work from home today, so in actual fact, you didn't even have to get changed. Now that I think of it, the good idea would have been to have the heaters on during the night. I do miss the days, when you used to wake up in the morning, especially when my papa was still alive. Now that I'm staying with my grandparents, well, my grandma anyway, when my papa was still alive, wake up in the morning, house was crispy and warm all the time. Heaters were on, full bore. Now it's like waking up in an ice box. That's all right though, that's okay. Hey, the question to you this morning is, are you living your dream job? Are you working your dream job? Okay, we're talking about that this morning because a list has just come through of New Zealanders' top Kiwis' dream jobs. Age-old question, if when you're little, you always ask, or maybe you ask people who are little, what do you want to be when you grow up? If you remember when that question was asked to you, and the answer you gave, I mean, is it giving reality for you this in your adult life? We'll take a look at that list up next, Kote Ma. In the meantime, it's Beats on Beats on Beats. Tears for Fears coming through. Bit of Letter C. In the meantime, it's Dave Dobbin. Slice of Heaven, Aotearoa Toa.

Te kai mātou rimini si mai te kai. We te hiwaiata. Ara noko nai ki ara ko Dave Dobbin. Slice of Heaven. Yeah, he got Sir Dave Dobbin at that, nah. He's a sir now. It'll be throwbacks, 90s and more. This morning, Kaitama, we are talking about dream jobs. Now, you may remember being asked as a child what your dream job was. Well, the dream job in New Zealand might be far from what you think, or maybe closer than you think, actually. Remember being asked, what do you want to be when you grow up? Most of us probably spat something out about being wanting to be a doctor, maybe a kayako, a teacher, maybe a firefighter, or heck, maybe even an astronaut. Well, these days, it seems the keen pick is to spin some decks. A new international study has revealed New Zealanders are dreaming big about beats, with DJ being the profession we're searching for the most. International Money Transfer Service Remitly analysed Google search data across more than 140 countries, tracking the top how to become searchers. Now, Australia, Canada, the United States, Ireland, Namibia, Grenada and Trinidad and Tobago are all right there with us, keen to get behind the decks. But while DJ takes out the top spot, there are still some of the classic professions still holding strong as top choices in Aotearoa, and a few fresh picks added into the mix that you might not have thought would rank so high. So here are the New Zealand's top 10 dream jobs. Maybe they ring true to you as well. We'll start with number 10. Number 10, a lawyer. Now, a lawyer, of course, I think a lawyer is a good one. A lot of work, though, but big pay, eh? Number 9, you've got creative writer. 8, you've got doctor. Again, a lot of work going into that one, eh? You've got to be brainy to be a doctor. Number 7, you've got accountant. Number 6, you've got a pilot. Number 5, you've got a CEO. I think CEO is easier said than done, eh? It's like the CEO of what? And then depending on what you want to be the CEO of, will depend on your workload, I suppose. Number 4, a YouTuber, which I guess comes hand in hand with like content creator, social media influencer. Number 3, you've got an actor. Number 2, a veterinarian. That was on one of my lists too. And of course, number 1 is a DJ. Globally, things look a bit different. Acting has been named as the world's number 1 dream job. Wanting to be a pilot previously held the top spot, making this the first time it has been overtaken since the study began in 2022. And in what might be the biggest hike up the dream job ladder, lawyer now sits in 4th spot after previously ranking 59th. Top 10 dream jobs globally, 2026. Number 10, you've got a DJ, this is around the world. 9, an estate agent. 8, police officer. 7, a flight attendant. Number 6, you've got a veterinarian. 5, a YouTuber. 4, a lawyer. Number 3, firefighter. Number 2, a pilot. And number 1, an actor. Honestly, all this chat makes me think I could have been a DJ, a crack, eh? And am I, well, I mean, radio host, radio DJ, DJ, are they really all that different? Look, if you don't hear from me in a while, and I'm not behind these decks, the panel here at RTL with Tour FM, maybe I'll be spinning some decks, making some fat beats late at night. Let's get back to beats in the meantime. Tears for Fears coming through Head Over Heels, Aotearoa.

All the best throwbacks, 90s and more. Tears for Fears, Head Over Heels. Ati Awatori FM, we're here for your Tuesday morning. What's your dream job? Let us know. Johnson came through and he says his dream job as a child was to be a pilot, and he's a pilot now. Well, gosh, it'd be good to have pilot friends, wouldn't it? I'll tell you what, my dream job when I was younger, you know, to do something in music. So I am glad to say, happy to say that I am living out my dream job. Hopefully you're living out your dream job too. Let us know in the socials what your dream job is, and if you are still in that business today. Auntie Abel Tour, if you need to get back to beats, let us see that. Good, good. Followed by a bit of Day, a bit of Maimoa in the mix as well. Koutouma, Auntie Abel Tour, FM 21 after 10.

0: All the best throwbacks, 90s and Moati Awatoa FM. 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Anahira, Angel, Auntie Awatoa FM. 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A nicer Tuesday we will see for the rest of the day in terms of weather, eh? Though this morning, what do you mean it was 4 degrees? 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
2: Yo, yo.

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Ko te passenger princess, me ki. Yeah, likely story. So, if we never were in the car together, she's usually the driver. Atia Watori for him. Hope you have a beautiful rest of the day. Get out there and enjoy some sunshine. It's supposed to be nice for the rest of the day, though it's still cold, eh? The temperature is low. The sun will be out, but at least we can be thankful that it's not a 4-degree cold like it was this morning. No, thank you. No, thank you. Atia Watori FM, leaving you with beats in the meantime. Britney Spears to the world ends. Atia Watori, ka kite ia koutou mō apopo. E no hora.

0: Aotearoa News.
1: Koi nei, ko ngā rangona kōrero o te wā.
2: In this update, Shane Jones is accusing activist groups of catastrophizing conservation reform. The government's removing a clause in a bill which could make it easier to sell dockland, saying its intention has been misconstrued. But some critics still take issue with the Regional Development Minister's stance of exploring the entire conservation estate for economic development. Jones says mining operations already exist on Dock's extensive portfolio.
3: All New Zealand firsters say there's a lot of locations in New Zealand administered by DOC that have to be surrendered back to economic purposes. That does not include Schedule 4 areas.
2: One of Parliament's highest travel spenders is defending his $21,000 bill, saying it's expensive to travel from the regions. Labour's Glenn Bennett spent the second most of any non-minister in the first 3 months of the year. But Bennett says he's required to travel from New Plymouth, both to Parliament and across the country, as part of his tourism and hospitality portfolio.
4: Of course, with the reduction in New Zealand services, it's actually really expensive to get anywhere from the region. So if you look at all the highest people, generally it's people from the regions who normally come in higher.
2: Labour says it won't budge on tax policy in any post-election coalition talks. The Greens are campaigning on taxes for the super rich and some higher tax rates, while the Opportunity Party's calling for a land value tax. Labour leader Chris Hipkins says his party won't agree to adopt the other party's tax plans.
5: People hold Labour to a different standard, so I've been very clear what our policy is, and that's the policy we'll support in government.
2: A 29-year-old Dunedin man already facing charges for unlawfully trading Punamu has now been charged with stalking a police officer. The ODT reports Ethan Tumby Smith is accused of harassing a local policeman by posting his home address publicly, parking outside his house, filming his wife, and publishing stalking and harassment notice details on social media. That's news. In sport, Germany and Paraguay are the first teams to head into extra time at the Football World Cup. Scores are finished 1-1 at the end of regulation time in their round of 32 match at Boston. Germany secured a 54th minute equaliser after Paraguay opened the scoring late in the first half. Novak Djokovic has launched his latest bid for a record 25th Tennis Grand Slam tennis title with a four sets win over Chinese world number 102 Wu Weibing in the Wimbledon first round. A handful of seeded players have fallen in the opening day, including Casper Ruud, Cam Nori, Andrei Rublev and Maya Falinska. Cyclist George Bennett will make his Tour de France debut when the 113th edition begins in Barcelona this weekend. At Sport, I'm Jodie Gill.
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8: Some low cloud or fog about the Hutt Valley this morning. Otherwise, a clear day with light winds.
7: Today's high tikaumarua, tonight's low kotahi.

0: Ati o tō FM, Justin Bieber there. 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
1: Kia ora, welcome along. Hopefully you're doing well for Tuesday the 30th of June, the last day of June, and my word is it going out with the cold front.
0: Oh, it really is, eh?
1: It is giving us the real cold shoulder as it's just on its way out, just absolutely going, all right, you know what, fine. High of 12, low of 1. Deal with it.
0: Deal with it.
1: How many layers you got? It's not enough.
0: Honestly, I feel like the temperature's going to really drop. Because you know how you and I just kind of stay back in the office and do some bits and bobs?
1: Just getting colder and colder.
0: And I haven't exactly really, you know...
1: Dressed in your thermals, have you? Neither have I, frankly. I've only got a cardigan. Last couple of days I've been turning up with quite a few layers as well. It's that fallacy of when you have a warm whare and you're like, okay, it's a little bit chilly, all right, we'll get ready to go. But the problem is, your whare, which is a crazy concept, is warmer than the outside. And I dress...
0: Crazy.
1: I dress for the whare. I don't dress for the outside, man.
0: It's absolutely crazy.
1: Absolutely. I'm starting to think that maybe my like hot water bottle and blankets might not be enough. I think I might just run, just before I go to bed tonight, rather than just having like a hot water bottle, I think I might just boil a bucket of water and just tip it onto the bed. Just I need more warmth, just all of it.
0: Hey, speaking of warmth, Matariki Ahika is happening. Well, we'll tell you later on when we tell you.
1: We're going to be telling you the things.
0: We're going to be telling you the things, but Matariki Ahika is a cool kaupapa for our tamariki and also just for our locals.
1: Absolutely. And speaking of celebrating locals and awesome things that are going on, we've got the kapaka competition starting up as well up in Tauranga. We'll be giving you more info on that and some of the local homegrown crowds from Te Whanganui Atara that are going to be participating in it.
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1: Yeah, but TNT, we keep listening. I don't know why, ta e whaiaka ne. We got Urufitu, Dire Straits, and Florida. 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
1: Yeah, with T and Toby, keep listening. We got Matariki Ahika news coming up for you very soon. Fantastic kaupapa. More info on that very soon on Ngāti Ōtō FM.
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1: The Māori New Year is almost upon us. The Rising of Pūanga and the Matariki Star clusters mark the Māori New Year. It's a time to remember our loved ones who have passed and to prepare for the new year as we enter the colder months for sure. It is a special time to get together to restore faith and hope for the future, to celebrate the whanaungatanga, to be with others, to share stories and kai and plan to work towards a sustainable future.
0: And we have the kaupapa for you, that is Matariki Ahika. This is happening Thursday 9th of July to Sunday 12th of July. So, you know, it's a couple of days type of kaupapa. And it is going to be on the Wellington waterfront.
1: Hey, Wellington waterfront and the papa as well, happening from 6pm to 9pm each of those days, in that date range that T mentioned as well. And they're inviting you to celebrate the Māori
0: Māori New Year.
1: I like how I got the entire opening paragraph of that and for some reason just couldn't do Māori New Year. And they want you to celebrate it in a uniquely Wellington way. You get to honour the culture and history with a big, bold, immersive Wellington waterfront walkthrough journey, including fire, projections, performances, and a special ceremony each night honouring those who have passed away. You get to share kai with friends and whānau at the kai course while enjoying live music as well.
0: So there's lots to do for your tamariki, for your whānau in general. So keep an eye on out for that one. Also, te utu, kore utu. So it is $3.99.
1: $3.99, we tell you. Hey, bring the whānau along, rug up warm, get yourselves ready and go out for a lovely evening out in the town to celebrate them. A Māori New Year as well. Fantastic event. For more information, go to the Wellington City Council website and search up Matariki Ahika.
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1: Keep listening. We're going to be talking about the Kapahaka Secondary Schools competition up in Tauranga. We're going to be talking about what's happening because it's happening right now. Right now it's going on, and we've got some local home crowds over there as well. So all that information to come very soon with TNT on our Te Wānau FM.

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1: Something very exciting happening at the moment. It's not happening here, it's happening up in Tauranga. It's the secondary school kamahaka competition, Te Tāwharo o Ngā Waka National Competition, which is very exciting, happening up in Tauranga. All the groups converging together for a fantastic performance as well. And yeah.
0: And we've got some representation.
1: Yes, we do.
0: You know, out there performing, which is awesome.
1: Absolutely. We've got a couple of groups from around the region performing over several of the 3 days. So we've got today, tomorrow and Thursday, the main days for group performances taking place. It's being live streamed, being handled by, I believe, Māori Plus as well. And so if you want to catch on there. And it's super cool to see, actually, because there's a group on at the moment, as we speak.
0: As we speak, I was just quietly watching in the background.
1: We're really good at

0: being focused at our jobs that we're just watching Kapa Haka in the background.
1: So currently on is our
0: Te Kapunga. Which is very cool to see at the moment. So on the second performance.
1: Arohama, you're second right. Te Kapunga.
0: I did a thing. Second performance of the day playing at the moment. We do have some of the wider local groups as well. Performing sixth in the day at 2:30 is Otaki. Their group, Te Kapahaka o Te Kura a Iwa o Whaka Tupuranga Ruamano.
1: And at 4:50 is Te Kapahaka o Te Kura Matua o Wainui o Mata.
0: Wainui!
1: Sorry, I got really excited because our cousin's in there and I'm super excited for him.
0: Hype.
1: So guess what I'll be doing at that time? I'll be watching.
0: Grabbing the popcorn, grabbing the watch along crew, everyone gather together and all that. Absolutely. Do you think you'll have a watch along a bit like how like sports fans get the whanau together to watch along
1: on the TV? Definitely like that.
0: Nice. Mind you, if you want some closer to home, hometown vibes, one thing we are quite excited about is the home crew here for us is playing tomorrow. Fourth group tomorrow at 12:45.
1: Ai, te ara whanui kura kaupapa. Māori o ngā kohanga reo o te awa kairangi.
0: A little bit closer to home, that one, which should be cool. Excited to watch them be performing as well. We'll probably be procrastinating during the show watching that one as well.
1: Yeah, absolutely.
0: Just in the background whilst one of us is talking, you're just going to hear a phone speaker as we're just watching it going, no, I'm listening to you. Oh, look at that. But there you go. So they're performing all through the today, tomorrow, and Thursday as well. All of the groups from around the region displaying their kapa as well. And it's fantastic stuff to see as well. If you want to go watch it, you just got to search up secondary school kapahaka in up in Tauranga, or search up the Te Tawharo o Ngā Waka National Secondary School competition, and you should be able to find some live streams on there and watch the performances. They're super cool. Go watch them.
1: You know what I might do? I might go like bring the big TV in and just like throw it on. Ooh. And just have it like running throughout the entire day.
0: That'd be nice, having that running. Yeah. Just having that on the background. Mind you though, that'll be a very unproductive day then, because all of the emails, calls we need to make, we're just going shh. They're on. Guys, we need to be having a hui. Shh.
1: I recommend you all do that too. It's here, well, no, just, you know, have a quietly do it, you know, in the background.
0: I'm sure your boss will understand.
1: You're here with TNT on Aotearoa FM. Aotearoa.

0: This is Aotearoa News.
1: In this update, Destiny Church leader Brian Tamaki says police have confiscated his hunting firearms and revoked his gun licence. He's live-streamed police at his home this morning, taking away several weapons. Earlier this month, Tamaki said New Zealand should be purged of Hindus, Sikhs and Muslims. Police Minister and Minister for Ethnic Communities, Mark Mitchell, says he was aware police were investigating him after the comments.
2: I think most fair-minded Kiwis found his language and his threats and his targeting of ethnic communities and religious groups disturbing.
1: Meanwhile, Mitchell says only so much can be done to stop illegal drugs. One person still in a serious condition after possibly overdosing on GHB, commonly known as liquid ecstasy, in Wellington's Wainuiomata overnight. There have been six suspected overdoses across the region since Friday, and one person's died. Mitchell says police do what they can, but the main message is don't use drugs.
2: At the end of the day, a big part of this is personal responsibility, and people are choosing to use harmful drugs.
1: Police have seized more than a tonne of cannabis hidden amongst West Auckland homes. They found more than 1,500 plants in the week-long